who dreamed of being a king and then became one. Well, except for the names and a few other changes, if you talk about me,

better things in life that are rent free. Such things as summer by the sea, the Hamptons, Malibu, Capri.

Let's not talk of all the times we've been lonely, but let us speak of the times we will know. From today, I will live for you only. Wish I'd said

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Gareth Southgate.

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Well,

0: you seen this? Someone put a video of your speech online.
1: My speech?
0: People started sharing it, I guess. And now, I mean, Connor is
2: Your
0: everywhere.
2: Speech is everywhere. This morning, the Connor Project page, it only had 56 people following.
1: Well, how many does it have now?
0: 4,582. 16,239.
1: I don't understand. What happened?
0: You did!

0: The world needs to hear this.
1: A beautiful trivia
0: favorite. I know someone who really needed to hear this today. So thank you, Evan Hansen, for doing what you're doing.
2: I never met you, Connor, but coming out here, reading everyone's posts, it's so easy to feel alone, but Evan is exactly right. We're not alone. None of
0: us. We're not alone. None of us. None of us.
2: None of us are alone.
0: Well, especially now.

swear to God every day he won't take you away. Cause without you, babe, I lose my way.